And then I heard him shout something about a mountain he could surely climb. If she was only there to point the right direction.

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Yeah. 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Yeah, you carry me. Carry me!

0: 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Well, did you ever? What a swell party this is. And have you heard the story of a boy, a girl, unrequited love?
1: Sounds like pure soap opera.
0: I may cry.
1: Tune in tomorrow.
0: What a swell party this is. What frills, what frocks,
2: what broads,
0: what furs, what rocks.
2: Beautiful.
0: Well, I've never seen such gaiety.
2: Neither did I.
0: It's all just too exquisite. This French champagne.
1: Domestic.
0: So good for the brain.
2: That's what I was gonna say.
1: You know, you're